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1: JY, turn me up. Miami. That's all my scammers and my kid money.

0: It's Dee Dee in the morning, and if you missed the show, guess what today is?
1: What's that?
0: National Dimples Day.
1: Hey, come on. You only gang know if you got two dimples.
0: Hey, Trey, I wish you would bring a picture in of you as a baby. I want to see how deep your dimples were as a kid.
1: As a baby?
0: I
1: actually, it's so funny. My daddy used to say I looked Hispanic when I was a baby.
0: Really? I want to see your baby picture.
2: Oh, not Raul.
1: He didn't think I was his.
2: He thought you was Dominican.
0: No wonder he treats you the way he does.
1: Yeah, for real. No wonder I'm his favorite.
3: That's crazy.
1: Hey, man, that look, Friday, a.k.a. Friday. We don't mean to open up old wounds, but this dope discussion may get a little, flirtation.
3: Oh, and I'm a professional flirt.
0: And we're catching up with another date fail.
4: Mm-hmm. Hey, well, damn that date fail. I'm going to put some money in your pocket with that $1,000 minigame.
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1: Dee Dee
0: in the Morning, to check out our latest interviews. And make sure you wake up, win, and laugh with your favorite morning show.
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0: It's Dee Dee in the morning, and if you missed the show, guess what today is?
1: What's that?
0: National Dimples Day.
1: Hey, come on. You only gang know if you got two dimples.
0: Hey, Trey, I wish you would bring a picture in of you as a baby. I want to see how deep your dimples were as a kid.
1: As a baby?
0: I
1: actually, it's so funny. My daddy used to say I looked Hispanic when I was a baby.
0: Really? I want to see your baby picture.
2: Oh, not Raul.
1: He didn't think I was his.
2: He thought you was Dominican.
0: I told you. No wonder he treats you the way he does.
1: Yeah, for real.
3: No wonder I'm his favorite.
4: That's crazy.
1: Hey, man, now look, Friday, a.k.a. Friday. We don't mean to open up old wounds, but this dope discussion may get a little, flirtation.
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3: Mm-hmm. Hey, well, damn that date fail. 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
3: So, I typed a text to a girl I used to see, saying that I chose this cutie pie with whom I wanna be. And I apologize if this message gets you down.

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Read some litter. Sure on the subject. You sure? 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Play your part.

0: It's Dee Dee in the morning, and if you missed the show, guess what today is?
1: What's
0: National Dimples Day.
1: Hey, come on. You only gang know if you got two dimples.
0: Hey, Trey, I wish you would bring a picture in of you as a baby. I want to see how deep your dimples were as a kid.
1: As a baby.
0: Actually,
1: it's so funny. My daddy used to say I looked Hispanic when I was a baby.
0: Really? I want to see your baby picture.
2: Oh, not Raul.
1: He didn't think I was his.
2: He thought you was Dominican.
0: No wonder he treats you the way he does.
1: Yeah, for real.
3: No wonder I'm his favorite.
4: That's crazy.
1: Hey, man, that look, Friday, a.k.a. Friday. We don't mean to open up old wounds, but this dope discussion may get a little, flirtation.
5: Oh, and I'm a professional flirt. 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
1: 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What's up, y'all? 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

0: It's Dee Dee in the morning, and if you missed the show, guess what today is?
1: What's that?
0: National Dimples Day.
1: Hey, come on. You only gang know if you got two dimples.
0: Hey, Trey, I wish you would bring a picture in of you as a baby. I want to see how deep your dimples were as a kid.
1: As a baby?
0: As a baby.
1: It's so funny. My daddy used to say I looked Hispanic when I was a baby.
0: Really? I want to see your baby picture.
2: Oh, not Raul.
1: He didn't think I was his.
2: He thought you was Dominican.
0: No wonder he treats you the way he does.
1: Yeah, for real.
3: No wonder I'm his favorite.
4: That's crazy.
1: Hey, man, that look, Friday, a.k.a. Friday. We don't mean to open up old wounds, but this dope discussion may get a little, flirtation.
5: Oh, and I'm a professional flirt. And we're catching up with another date fail.
3: Mm-hmm. Hey, well, damn that date fail. I'm going to put some money in your pocket with that $1,000 minigame.
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0: in the Morning, to check out our latest interviews. And make sure you wake up, win, and laugh with your favorite morning show.
6: We play bangers.
7: 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What's up, y'all? It's Big Lotto, the biggest.
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1: 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I probably should pick that cup back up.
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0: Mr. Hem is here.
1: Whoa, whoa, whoa, whoa, whoa, whoa.
0: Mr. Hem.
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3: What's up?
2: National Dimples Day.
3: Hey, come on. You on the gang though if you got two dimples.
2: Hey, Trey, I wish you would bring a picture in of you as a baby. I want to see how deep your dimples were as a kid.
3: As a baby?
2: I actually,
3: it's so funny. My daddy used to say I looked Hispanic when I was a baby.
2: Really? I want to see your baby picture.
4: Oh, not Raul.
3: He didn't think I was his.
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2: I told you. No wonder he treats you the way he does.
3: Yeah, for real. No wonder I'm his favorite.
5: That's crazy.
3: Hey, man, that look, Friday, a.k.a. Friday. We don't mean to open up old wounds, but this dope discussion may get a little, flirtation.
5: Oh, and I'm a professional flirt. And we're catching up with another date fail.
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0: It's Didi in the morning, and if you missed the show, guess what today is?
1: What's
0: National Dimples Day.
1: Hey, come on. You only gang know if you got two dimples.
0: Hey, Trey, I wish you would bring a picture in of you as a baby. I want to see how deep your dimples were as a kid.
1: As a baby?
0: I
1: actually, it's so funny. My daddy used to say I looked Hispanic when I was a baby.
0: Really? I want to see your baby picture.
2: Oh, not Raul.
1: He didn't think I was his.
2: He thought you was Dominican.
0: No wonder he treats you the way he does.
1: Yeah, for real.
3: No wonder I'm his favorite.
4: That's crazy.
1: Hey, man, now look, Friday, a.k.a. Friday. We don't mean to open up old wounds, but this dope discussion may get a little, flirtation.
4: Oh, and I'm a professional flirt.
0: And we're catching up with another date fail.
3: Mm-hmm. Hey, well, damn that date fail. I'm going to put some money in your pocket with that $1,000 minigame.
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1: A better life with Dr. Sanjay Gupta.
2: They say consistency is key, but sometimes you just gotta switch it up. A new study out of Harvard School of Public Health found that varying your exercise routine could add years to your life. What exercise someone did didn't matter much. What did matter was that all the exercises together worked all the muscle groups in their body. Now, an added benefit to changing things up is it can help you push through the plateau effect. That's when your body gets so efficient at doing something that you actually stop getting better at it. And we know from previous research that specializing in any one sport at a young age can make someone actually more prone to injury. And as experts we talk to point out, even elite athletes switch up things with their workouts, making sure to target strength, cardio, flexibility, balance, and doing that every single week. I'm Dr. Sanjay Gupta, helping you live a better life.
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on my low off they rocker. 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

0: This is The Weeknd. What's up, guys? It's Playboi Carti. Since I was a G, I'm a G. Oh, no. You should let it go. She wanna be. 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

0: It's Dee Dee in the morning, and if you missed the show, guess what today is?
1: What's that?
0: National Dimples Day.
1: Hey, come on. You on the gang, though, if you got two dimples.
0: Hey, Trey, I wish you would bring a picture in of you as a baby. I want to see how deep your dimples were as a kid.
1: As a baby.
0: I actually,
1: it's so funny. My daddy used to say I looked Hispanic when I was a baby.
0: Really? I want to see your baby picture.
2: Oh, not Raul.
1: He didn't think I was his.
2: He thought you was Dominican.
0: I no wonder he treats you the way he does.
1: Yeah, for real. No wonder I'm his favorite.
3: That's crazy.
1: Hey, man, now look, Friday, a.k.a. Friday. We don't mean to open up old wounds, but this dope discussion may get a little flirtation.
3: Oh, and I'm a professional flirt.
0: And we're catching up with another date fail.
4: 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Hey, well, damn that date fail. I'm going to put some money in your pocket with that $1,000 minigame.
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3: 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Like, I ain't even like that. I ain't no mama wife. I don't even like that.

0: It's Dee Dee in the morning, and if you missed the show, guess what today is?
1: What's that?
0: National Dimples Day.
1: Hey, come on. You on the gang though if you got two dimples.
0: Hey, Trey, I wish you would bring a picture in of you as a baby. I want to see how deep your dimples were as a kid.
1: As a baby.
0: I actually,
1: it's so funny. My daddy used to say I looked Hispanic when I was a baby.
0: Really? I want to see your baby picture.
2: Oh, not Raul.
1: He didn't think I was his.
2: He thought you was Dominican.
0: No wonder he treats you the way he does.
1: Yeah, for real.
3: No wonder I'm his favorite.
4: That's crazy.
1: Hey, man, now look, Friday, a.k.a. Friday. We don't mean to open up old wounds, but this dope discussion may get a little, flirtation.
4: Oh, and I'm a professional flirt.
0: And we're catching up with another date fail.
3: Hey, well, damn that date fail. 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

the weekend. 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

you come and get me. 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

0: It's Dee Dee in the morning, and if you missed the show, guess what today is? National Dimples Day.
1: Hey, come on. You on the gang, though, if you got two dimples.
0: Hey, Trey, I wish you would bring a picture in of you as a baby. I want to see how deep your dimples were as a kid.
1: As a baby.
0: I actually,
1: it's so funny. My daddy used to say I looked Hispanic when I was a baby.
0: Really? I want to see a baby picture.
2: Oh, not Raul.
1: He didn't think I was his.
2: He thought you was Dominican.
0: No wonder he treats you the way he does.
1: Yeah, for real. No wonder I'm his favorite.
3: That's crazy.
1: Hey, man, now look, Friday, a.k.a. Friday. We don't mean to open up old wounds, but this dope discussion may get a little, flirtation.
4: Oh, and I'm a professional flirt. 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
5: 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Hey, well, damn that date fail. I'm going to put some money in your pocket with that $1,000 minigame.
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Big Master P vibe, no limit. 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
3: 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Helps them keep in touch with friends and stay social. But for younger people, social media use, especially heavy use, tends to be net negative. In fact, according to this year's World Happiness Report, youth who use social media more than 5 hours a day reported a lower level of well-being. And researchers who study this sort of thing found that many teens wish these platforms didn't even exist, and yet they can't seem to stop using them. Experts we talked to largely suggested two things. Ideally, along with your friend group, take some time offline. Also, try to recurate your algorithm so it shows you posts that'll make you feel good. I'm Dr. Sanjay Gupta, helping you live a better life.
4: 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I'm meteorologist Hannah Bronner. Temperatures are starting in the upper 70s. We do still have a heat advisory in effect, which means we had a heat advisory all week. Temperatures will be 98 to around 100. We feel like temperatures around 103, and we are going to be mostly dry for today. 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
2: Good morning, Didi in the morning. Looking for Trey right now to find out what's trending with Trey.
3: Hey, so it's just been announced. It looks like the homie Justin Bieber will actually be performing at the FIFA halftime show this year.
2: Oh, wow.
3: Yeah. So he will actually, once they kind of like come to a culmination and they crown a champion, he will be the halftime entertainment.
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3: You know, it was rumored that Drake was supposed to be the FIFA halftime show.
2: Really? That would have been great.
3: It was rumored before the season. That was the whole thing with like Kendrick doing the Super Bowl.
2: Right.
3: Drake doing the FIFA halftime, but they actually got another Canadian, Justin Bieber.
2: All right, we'll look for that. Hey, listen, coming up, we got the five things you need to know to start your day. It's Didi in the morning.
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0: Good morning. It's Dee Dee in the morning. Guess what? We're all here on a Friday. Is it Friday? It is Friday, ain't it?
1: You better believe it.
0: Sure is. All right. Jay Cruz is here. Trey G and comedian J.J. Williamson.
2: It's Friday. It's the weekend. It's time to party. It's Friday. It's the weekend. It's time to party. So, J.J., what you do?
3: Hey.
2: When the weekend comes to you. Like I'm about to get these shows on, and I'm gonna get my swim on, and I'm gonna get my movies on all weekend long because it's Friday.
4: The five things you need to know right now on Dee Dee in the Morning.
0: Now, I know it's not a movie, but you have got to watch The Polygamist, okay? I just want everyone to know. I'm really into
1: it. Loving it.
0: Trey ended up finishing it, right, Trey?
5: Yeah.
0: Yeah, you liked it. It was a little much, huh? It's far-fetched, but entertaining.
5: Yeah, it's a lot going on, but it's very good. Like, everything goes and flows together.
0: So I'm just saying, JJ, if he's going to be watching movies, he should try to watch that. Okay, hey, listen. First thing you need to know this morning, you guys saw this about your man Donald Trump is out here telling folks he may not make it. Yeah, he was talking about how Iran has put a bounty on him, and he's talking about their leadership and then the fact that he may not be here.
6: Had leaders, they're gone, and they had another set of leaders, they're gone. Now they have another set of leaders, they may be gone. Who knows? And you know what? I may be gone too, because I'm their number one target. You know, the life of a president is very dangerous.
0: Yep. So he thinks that he may be gone. And they said he's mentioned it several times now.
5: Oh, wow.
0: About the fact that they have a bounty on him and that he doesn't know, but it comes with it. And he's very matter of fact of, you know what? Hey, it just comes with the job.
5: You got to be careful what you speak.
1: Because he old.
5: Yep. Got word of tongue, man.
0: I know it.
2: All right, well, ladies and gentlemen, let's talk a little golf right now. You know, it's one of my favorite pastimes. Matter of fact, I'm going to whoop on Chris Dee Dee's husband this weekend coming up, man. I'm making a little money, so you might not get a chance to fill your car all the way up.
0: All right.
2: Man, but let's shout out to my man, Charlie Woods, who's the son of Tiger. You know, man, these athletes in college, man, they're getting these NIL deals. Mm-hmm. Well, he got the highest one in golf right now.
0: Mm-hmm.
2: He's making $3 million to play damn golf right there, man. I like that.
0: In college? They're paying him
2: $3 million. Now, of course, I'm sure he is good, but I think his dad's name has a lot to do with it as well.
0: So,
2: but
0: hold on. Do you guys have a problem with that? Because everybody has such a problem with Bronny. Getting some money and riding the coattail.
2: I'm not mad at it. I ain't mad at it. Get that money, man. You know, these colleges and universities are making a lot of money off these kids, so let them make
0: a little money.
2: Okay. And then I hear that Kai Trump was the
0: granddaughter
2: of Donald Trump. She getting $2.2 million in damn golf.
0: That's so awesome.
1: But one day you'll say, get the money, but then you don't like what's going on in sports with money right now in college, how the players can just go whatever team they want. It's all about the money grab. There's no loyalty anymore. Blah, blah, blah.
2: Yeah, I mean, they done that. They will run off and go somewhere else because the bag gets bigger.
1: Right.
2: For a lot of these student athletes, man. So we'll see.
1: It is what it is. They created it. I want to give a big shout out to Bone Thugs and Harmony.
2: Yes,
1: receiving a star on the Hollywood Walk of Fame. Bone. Shout out to Ohio. A lot of people don't know that. They are from Ohio. It's the Thuggish, Ruggish Bone.
2: Yeah, I finished this right here. I miss my uncle.
1: Tom, y'all.
5: It's Uncle Charles.
2: Charles, but we know what you're talking about.
0: He said Uncle Tom.
2: He said Uncle Tom. Lord have mercy.
5: Uncle Charles. Bum, bum, bum.
2: Tell me what you gonna do.
1: Fat Joe was out there. Ice-T were out there to help do the ceremony, but shout out to them. Very well deserved. They were definitely historic, record-breaking, and arguably one of the most successful rap groups of all time.
0: I agree with that.
5: Well, keeping it in music, the homie Boosie, he came out with a new song called Reality Check. And I guess I just figured out that Boosie is a conspiracy theorist.
1: Wow.
5: Because he is addressing something that me and Dee Dee have had plenty of arguments about
0: in
5: this
0: room.
5: Aliens? No, not aliens. Oh. Something even deeper than that.
0: Bigfoot.
5: Jay-Z's son.
0: Oh!
5: He pretty much is saying in a new song that Jay-Z dead ass wrong because that boy look just like him.
7: Jay-Z, that child look just like you. I cooked you live with that. Reality check. What is real? Reality check. What is real?
5: The song is called Reality Check, where he kind of goes through the industry speaking on different subjects and stuff that went on, and he addressing it. So he's saying that he believes that Ray Meir is the son of
0: Jay-Z. That 32-year-old man, they say Jay-Z's his daddy.
5: Just because they look alike.
0: They do.
5: Insane to me.
0: They do.
5: Insane.
0: Somebody said they heard Rainier rap too. They sound just alike. Stop. All right, hey, listen. Coming up, we got some money for you. How about this? $1,000 is yours. Answer 10 questions correctly this morning and win our cash at 833. Talk to Dee Dee.
2: That's 833-825-5233.
0: It's Dee Dee in the morning.
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5: 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I Lose Control himself, and you know I had to ask him, who inspired Lose Control?
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7: Network weather update. I'm meteorologist Hannah Ronner. Temperatures are starting in the upper 70s. We do still have a heat advisory in effect, which means we had a heat advisory all week. Temperatures will be 98 to around 100. We feel like temperatures around 103, and we are going to be mostly dry for today. 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

still help pay for the wigs. And I help with the lease. Oh, you know I ain't never been cheap. 21. 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
0: We

0: fucking weekend. 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Since I was legit, I've been legit. 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

0: It's the weekend. What's up, guys? It's Playboi Carti. Since I was legit, I've been legit. Oh, no. You should let it go. 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

0: Network weather update. I'm meteorologist Hannah Bronner. Temperatures are starting in the upper 70s. We do still have a heat advisory in effect, which means we had a heat advisory all week. Temperatures will be 98 to around 100. We feel like temperatures around 103, and we are going to be mostly dry for today. 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
2: it's Dee Dee in the morning on Win 106.3. Hey, good morning. It's Dee Dee in the morning. Everybody is here, but wait a minute. Did anybody hear what's going on in Atlanta? Did anybody hear?
3: Uh-uh.
2: Shouts out to Atlanta, hosting the first ever R&B Music Festival with people 30 plus and up.
3: It's gonna be
2: packed. Yep, the Atlanta now. They're saying Atlanta R&B Music Festival, which age 30 plus. Restrictions, by the way. They're going to have restrictions, and they're carting you at the door.
3: So you got to be at least 30.
2: 30 and up.
4: I'm kind of with that.
2: It's an R&B festival. It ain't just a night. Remember, Trey was talking about the R&B nights. Now they're saying you get a whole ass festival.
3: Man.
4: I'm kind of with that.
2: You are?
3: I kind of am too, though.
2: It sounds like it's pretty nice. Yeah. Anyway, they're talking about, I guess it's, I think it's going to be sometime in August, so look for that to come out.
3: Uh-oh, right? It'll be fun.
2: Yeah, it should be. All right, listen, there you go. That's what's trending this morning. Now, on the way, you guys. Guess what? Get ready to play our $1,000 minute game. We got 10 questions we're going to ask you. You get them all right within a minute, you'll get this cash this morning at 833. Talk to Dee Dee.
3: That's 833-825-5233.
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3: Network weather update. I'm meteorologist Hannah Bronner. Temperatures are starting in the upper 70s. We do still have a heat advisory in effect, which means we had a heat advisory all week. Temperatures will be 98 to around 100. We feel like temperatures around 103, and we are going to be mostly dry for today. 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

0: Okay, so I know you heard about this party in the midday, right? 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
8: 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I Lose Control himself, and you know I had to ask him, who inspired Lose Control?
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5: For decades, the prevailing wisdom for someone who's had a heart attack has been to put them on beta blockers for the rest of their life. But new research suggests that might not be necessary, and that the benefits of these medications probably taper off after a year or two. On the whole, and for the average person, beta blockers are very safe and very effective. But, as with any medication, they can come with a cost. A financial one, and also potential side effects. We're talking about things like fatigue, dizziness, dry mouth, dry eyes. I want to be clear when I say that you absolutely should talk to your doctor before starting or stopping any medication. Point is, if you're years out from a heart attack and you're in otherwise good health, you might want to ask your doctor about discontinuing beta blockers. You want to, of course, keep up a healthy lifestyle, diet, exercise, and sleep. I'm Dr. Sanjay Gupta, helping you live a better life.
0: We play bangers.
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3: Hey, so a therapist is in some hot water. A therapist out of Michigan actually is in hot water. He is in jail for having consensual sex with his patient during marriage counseling. They say the woman admitted that after about 4 to 5 times, she felt guilty. She came to the therapist for marriage counseling.
4: Is it real?
3: Yeah. It's real. He ended up taking advantage of the situation. His name is Mario Gibson Frascotti. He's 52. Yeah, he's 52 years old.
4: His name is Diabolical.
3: Shut up. And he was sentenced to 3 months in jail. That's actually against the law in Michigan. Yeah, so
2: What's his name again?
3: His name is Mario Gibson Frascotti.
2: Mm-hmm, he did it.
3: 52 years old.
2: Frascotti, though, is a name.
4: Yeah, it sounds like a gigolo.
2: Mm-hmm.
3: Yeah, well.
2: All righty.
3: He's counseling and gigoloing.
2: Okay, all right. Hey, listen. Coming up, we got a dope discussion for you, everybody. It's all about getting flirtatious. Actually, a man or woman doing it in front of your very own eyes.
3: Damn.
2: That's on the way. It's DD in the morning.
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3: 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I Lose Control himself, and you know I had to ask him, who inspired Lose Control?
4: A woman.
3: Of course.
4: It was a girl. She better be bad. Hey, my man JJ got another I'll be damned.
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3: Network weather update. I'm meteorologist Hannah Ronner. Temperatures are starting in the upper 70s. We do still have a heat advisory in effect, which means we had a heat advisory all week. Temperatures will be 98 to around 100. We feel like temperatures around 103, and we are going to be mostly dry for today. 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
14: Good morning, Dee Dee in the morning. We're all here, and I need one person. Oh, by the way, we got to make sure, you know, it's the weekend. Everybody wants to know what we do on the weekends. Make sure you follow me online, okay?
16: Yes, please.
14: You can find me anywhere. Find me at Dee Dee in the morning. That's D-E-D-E in the morning.
16: Uh-huh. You can tab in with me right now. A-Y-E underscore Trey G. That's A underscore Trey G Ski. I follow back.
17: And look here, you're going to find me on the golf course this weekend, but until then, follow your boy, the real JJ from the SIP.
14: Two P's. Trey G's here to tell us what's trending.
16: Hey, there is a man by the name of Christopher Blake Griffin, the third, I believe. Yeah, he is accusing Stephon Diggs, of course, of sexual assault.
17: What?
16: Yeah, they've been back and forth in court for like months now, it feels like. Well, now Christopher Blake Griffin has turned over, they say, 100 plus pages of text messages and IG DMs between himself, Stephon Diggs, and other third parties that basically support the claim that Stephon Diggs sexually assaulted him.
17: Mm. Damn. Man.
16: That's what they saying. He actually has proof and receipts. So some stuff should be leaking out pretty soon if it is some good proof.
14: Wow. Uh-oh.
16: Stephon might got a problem on his hand.
17: Been digging.
14: This guy got proof, though.
16: Stop digging.
14: Hey, listen, coming up, guys, we got $1,000 we want to give you with our $1,000 minute game. We're about to play it next at 833-TALK-TO-DEE-DEE.
17: That's 833-825-5233.
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1: Network weather update. I'm meteorologist Hannah Runner. Temperatures are starting in the upper 70s. We do still have a heat advisory in effect, which means we had a heat advisory all week. Temperatures will be 98 to around 100. We feel like temperatures around 103, and we are going to be mostly dry for today. 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
8: Network weather update. I'm meteorologist Hannah Bronner. Temperatures are starting in the upper 70s. We do still have a heat advisory in effect, which means we had a heat advisory all week. Temperatures will be 98 to around 100. We feel like temperatures around 103, and we are going to be mostly dry for today. 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

0: 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We play bangers.
1: 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What's up, y'all? 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

0: is the weekend. What's up, guys? It's Playboi Carti. Since I was a G, I'm a legit. Oh no, you should let her go. 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
1: Network weather update. I'm meteorologist Hannah Bronner. Temperatures are starting in the upper 70s. We do still have a heat advisory in effect, which means we had a heat advisory all week. Temperatures will be 98 to around 100, with feel like temperatures around 103, and we are going to be mostly dry for today. 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

0: Hemisphere. 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
1: Whoa, whoa, whoa, whoa, whoa, whoa.
0: Mr. Hem is here.
1: Whoa, whoa, whoa, whoa, whoa, whoa.
0: Mr. Hem.
2: Three things you need to know right now coming up.
3: Yeah,

0: Drizzy Drake, Too Hard for the Radio. Big P in the midday, doing big things, getting you through your work day. It's Friday. I'm glad about it. You glad? Heading into another weekend. I know. It's going to be all that. We're going to get you through your work day, though, because that's my job. I'm on my job today. Three things you need to know right now. You ready for this? Let's go. Donald Trump denied disaster aid to four blue states after approving aid to six red states. That's all I'm going to say. I'm going to just leave it right there. Okay. Student loan borrowers are pushing off retirement. They're delaying children and taking on three jobs. Not one, not two, but three jobs to prep for the repayment changes coming up. It's a whole situation. And social media users, beware. Meta's new AI tool is using your Instagram photos by default. You might want to look into that. And now you know. Shout out to you if you're celebrating a birthday today. Get your name on the birthday roll call. Holla on the gram, Facebook, at Big P.
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What's up, guys? It's Playboi Carti. Since I was a G, I'm a G. Oh, no. You should let it go. She wanna be. 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

PJ Legacy. Big P in the midday doing big things, getting you through your work day. We are your summer concert series connection. You know we got the hottest tickets all summer long. That Breezy and Usher tour? Oh, hot like fire. We're going to make a stop in Charlotte next Friday night. We got tickets for you. Everybody asking. Where them tickets at? PDA Auto Sales. Right here in the Flow City. That's where you need to be. Okay, now we're going to be live on location next Wednesday, right? Giving them tickets away. So that's where you need to be. You can go now if you'd like to and put your name in the hat. Okay, because we're going to be registering from now until next Wednesday. But next Wednesday, though, we're giving them tickets away for real. I'm just saying. Keep it right here for more details. We got you. All right? So, you know, we talked earlier about how Meta's AI tool is using your Instagram photos all random and willy-nilly like that. Mm-hmm. You can stop that. Here's how. I'm about to let you in. Okay, so pay attention. All right, go to your Instagram app. Open your app. Tap the profile picture icon in the bottom right corner of the screen. You with me? Just follow me. All right? Then you need to tap the three-line icon in the top right corner of the screen.

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0: is the weekend. 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It's Playboi Carti. Since I was a G, I'm a G. Oh no, you should let her go. 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

This is the News 13 Network weather update. I'm meteorologist Hannah Runner. Extreme heat continues today. Heat advisories remain. We've had a heat advisory every afternoon this week. Temperatures will be in the upper 90s to around 100. Feel like temperatures over 105. Muggy and mild tonight and still very hot Saturday, but we do get better rain chances tomorrow. Stay tuned to News 13.

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0: is the weekend. 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Since I was a G, I'm a G. Oh no, you should let her go. 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
3: A better life with Dr. Sanjay Gupta.
4: Osteoporosis affects millions of people in the United States and around the world. It's a disease that basically causes someone's bones to become weak, brittle, and porous, which can increase their risk of fractures. Now, the good news here is there are things you can do other than, or in addition to, taking medications to prevent fractures before it's too late. One is to up your intake of calcium and vitamin D. You also want to eat more protein. One functional medicine dietitian told us that that helps build muscle, and if you're building muscle strength, then you are also building bone strength. You want to be mindful of your workouts. The best ways to build bone density, one therapist told us, are going to be resistance exercises like lifting weights, and also exercises that make your bones take a bit of an impact, such as jumping or even running, just loading the bones a little bit more. I'm Dr. Sanjay Gupta, helping you live a better life.
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0: Day, July 10th. Got a shout out to my nephew, Adam Jarman, and celebrating his birthday today on National French Fry Day. Yes, it's National French Fry Day and National Pina Colada Day. Ooh, I like that. Just thought you'd like to know.
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0: Better Life with Dr. Sanjay Gupta.
1: They say consistency is key, but sometimes you just got to switch it up. A new study out of Harvard School of Public Health found that varying your exercise routine could add years to your life. What exercise someone did didn't matter much. What did matter was that all the exercises together worked all the muscle groups in their body. Now, an added benefit to changing things up is it can help you push through the plateau effect. That's when your body gets so efficient at doing something that you actually stop getting better at it. And we know from previous research that specializing in any one sport at a young age can make someone actually more prone to injury. And as experts we talk to point out, even elite athletes switch up things with their workouts, making sure to target strength, cardio, flexibility, balance, and doing that every single week. I'm Dr. Sanjay Gupta, helping you live a better life.
2: 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I'm meteorologist Hannah Runner. Extreme heat continues today. Heat advisories remain. We've had a heat advisory every afternoon this week. Temperatures will be in the upper 90s to around 100. Feel like temperatures over 105. Muggy and mild tonight and still very hot Saturday, but we do get better rain chances tomorrow. 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

0: That's it. DJ Tony Neal wrapping up that midday mix at noon. Getting your mind right and ready for the weekend. Appreciate you, Tony Neal. Birthday crew, that's for you from Big P and the Midday Party, baby. Stick around. Coming up next hour in the scoop, we got to talk about it. Who just got sentenced to federal prison? You know it's serious when it's federal. We're going to talk about it. Cardi B does not be playing. She be moving on with the quickness. We're going to talk about that, too. Meanwhile, her ex is dealing with a legal situation, and it ain't looking good. I got the details coming up next hour in the scoop.
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2: 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Big Master P vibe, no limit. 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

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Work on

0: Cardi B's ex and one of her baby daddies, Stefan Diggs, and his male sexual assault accuser, Mr. Christopher Griffith, they got some stuff going on with them. They are in a long legal battle. Of course, you know, Griffith accused Diggs of sexual assault, and everybody was like, what? Where'd that come from? But yeah, Diggs, of course, denied everything. And as a matter of fact, he turned around and sued Griffith, which led to Griffith leveling a countersuit against Diggs. So a whole lot of back and forth going on between those two. So the judge is like, wait a minute. I'm gonna need y'all to quit playing. I need the evidence, okay? He's been asking both sides to provide evidence to support their respective cases. Now, part of this was text messages that were allegedly exchanged between Griffith and Diggs. You better be careful with them text messages, because now they can even tell when you delete them. Ain't that nothing? It's a whole situation. So, oh boy, Christopher Griffith, he popped out 100 pages of text messages between him and Stefan Diggs. Ooh, that cannot be good. Meanwhile, Stefan Diggs' ex, Miss Cardi B, she be moving on and don't be worrying about nothing. Moving real quick, because she sent social media into a frenzy after sitting next to Nigerian soccer star Maduka Okoye. I think that's his last name, but he is fine. That's a good looking brother. Yeah, they were chopping it up at Paris Fashion Week. Just kiki and ha-ha. They look good together. I hope she don't make a baby from him, because that seems to be her pattern. But hey. Shouts out to Cardi B, though. Shouts out to her. Pee-wee Longway, did you hear about him? He's been sentenced to 10 years in federal prison. Federal prison is serious, yo. Now, he entered a plea deal on federal gun and drug charges back in May, and now he's been sentenced 10 years in federal prison. It is what it is.
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0: Life with Dr. Sanjay Gupta.
1: Osteoporosis affects millions of people in the United States and around the world. It's a disease that basically causes someone's bones to become weak, brittle, and porous, which can increase their risk of fractures. Now, the good news here is there are things you can do other than, or in addition to, taking medications to prevent fractures before it's too late. One is to up your intake of calcium and vitamin D. You also want to eat more protein. One functional medicine dietitian told us that that helps build muscle, and if you're building muscle strength, then you are also building bone strength. You want to be mindful of your workouts. The best ways to build bone density, one therapist told us, are going to be resistance exercises like lifting weights, and also exercises that make your bones take a bit of an impact, such as jumping or even running, just loading the bones a little bit more. I'm Dr. Sanjay Gupta, helping you live a better life.
2: 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I'm meteorologist Hannah Rauner. Extreme heat continues today. Heat advisories remain. We've had a heat advisory every afternoon this week. Temperatures will be in the upper 90s to around 100. Feel like temperatures over 105. Muggy and mild tonight and still very hot Saturday, but we do get better rain chances tomorrow. 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

0: Big P's got your crazy story of the day. 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
1: 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Ice.

40 with such shebang. 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Yeah.

0: celebrating the 106 days of summer. It's 106.3. Don't forget, PD Auto Sales right here in the Flow City. That's where you need to be. We're giving away tickets to see Chris Brown and Usher next Wednesday. Live broadcast. Right? But from now until then, you got time. Get to PD Auto Sales and register to win these tickets. We're going to give them away next Wednesday during a live broadcast at PD Auto Sales right here in the Flow City. I ain't lying. I'm just saying, we are your summer concert series connection, baby. Okay? All right. Crazy story of the day. You ready for this? It's crazy. It's sick. It just, yeah, it's, it will have you in your feelings. Trust and believe it. Okay? This daycare worker in Statesville, North Carolina. Nope, check that. Smithsville, North Carolina. Brooke Ashley Rayner. She's only 26 years old, but she should know better. She is running an in-home child care center. Yeah. She ain't even legit. Because she wasn't even licensed to be operating a daycare center. Yeah. So she's been charged with intentionally abusing an eight-month-old baby. Eight-month-old infant. Yeah. Police launched an investigation after the baby was taken to the hospital with serious injuries. According to court documents, she threw the baby onto a changing table, slammed the baby's head against the table. They said she hit the child, the infant, multiple times in the face, head, and abdomen. What is you thinking? Did you think the baby was a toy? She obviously lost her mind. Yeah, the baby underwent emergency brain surgery. That's how serious it was. Now, the infant is listed in serious condition. And Ms. Rayner, oh, she's in jail under a $5 million bail. She ain't going nowhere. And she shouldn't. You know, I get it. I understand how serious it is. Single parents, you just looking for the best alternative. You know, this daycare worker wasn't licensed, so she probably wasn't charging that much. You know what I mean? Because daycare is expensive. I couldn't do it. But, yeah. So you just got to be careful who you entrust the lives of your children to these days. Because people be doing some crazy things, yo. For real.
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1: 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Ain't no mama white.

101063, your summer concert series connection. Got your tickets to see Usher, Chris Brown in Charlotte next Friday night. Everybody's talking about these tickets. Everybody's talking about this show in Charlotte, the R&B tour. 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
8: This is the News 13 Network weather update. I'm meteorologist Hannah Runner. Extreme heat continues today. Heat advisories remain. We've had a heat advisory every afternoon this week. Temperatures will be in the upper 90s to around 100. Feel like temperatures over 105. Muggy and mild tonight and still very hot Saturday, but we do get better rain chances tomorrow. 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

dancing wanted the streets. Here it go. This your boy David Banner with my boy DJ Shy C, aka Shy Sizzle, baby. That's mean as you know what I'm talking about too. For the streets, baby. So that's what we taking it to on WYNN 106.3 Punk.

0: Chris Brown, and Usher coming to Charlotte July 17th. I'm going to let you know where to go and how to cop those tickets. All right, stay close. Shy C, Prime Time Radio. It is time to get lit. Turn the city up inside the 106 days of summer.
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0: This is the News 13 Network weather update. I'm meteorologist Hannah Runner. Extreme heat continues today. Heat advisories remain. We've had a heat advisory every afternoon this week. Temperatures will be in the upper 90s to around 100. Feel like temperatures over 105. Muggy and mild tonight and still very hot Saturday, but we do get better rain chances tomorrow. 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

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That's when I knew that your heart was scarring. 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
1: 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Hey, let's jump to it real quick. You know, people been blowing my phone. If you got my number, you know who you are. They've been blowing my phone up, DMing me throughout all my social media, texting me on how they can get these tickets to check out the R&B tour, Chris Brown, Usher Raymond, coming up July 17th in Charlotte. I'm going to tell you again what you need to do. 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

0: 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And speaking of Tim's, man, ladies love R&B. And if you really love R&B like that, hey, don't forget you can join me Saturday and Sunday for brunch at Cinema. I'll be bringing you some of the hottest R&B of the summer, yeah. So make sure you join me for brunch at Cinema Saturday and Sunday. 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
3: 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It's called 75 Hard. The challenge was created by entrepreneur and author Andy Frisella, who calls it a, quote, transformative mental toughness program and an Ironman for your brain. So here's what it entails. Eat a structured diet with no alcohol,

0: drink a gallon of water, read 10 pages of nonfiction, take a progress photo, and complete 2 45-minute workouts, one of them outdoors, every day for 75 days. Quite a challenge. We asked CNN fitness contributor Dana Santis about this, who reminded us that sustainable fitness isn't about punishment or proving discipline through extremes. It's about building habits that integrate into your lifestyle in a way that feels supportive and repeatable. If you ask me, that's going to be the key to long-term success. I'm Dr. Sanjay Gupta, helping you live a better life.
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6: Network weather update. I'm meteorologist Frank Johnson. Our heat wave will come to an end over the weekend. Our forecast for tonight, partly cloudy with scattered thunderstorms, a low of 78 degrees. Tomorrow, a mixture of clouds and sunshine, hot and humid, scattered storms around with a high of 96. And on Sunday, partly sunny with thunderstorms and not as hot with a high of 90. 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

that's making a safe commute on the way home from the J-O-B. I-95, I-20, 76, Palmetto Street, 52, West Evans, Irby, Cashua, Third Loop, Second Loop, and if you're right there at 5 points, so let's make a safe commute on the way home from the J-O-B. Please, whatever you do, make sure you look out for the other guy. 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
14: Network weather update. I'm meteorologist Frank Johnson. Our heat wave will come to an end over the weekend. Our forecast for tonight, partly cloudy with scattered thunderstorms, a low of 78 degrees. Tomorrow, a mixture of clouds and sunshine, hot and humid, scattered storms around with a high of 96. And on Sunday, partly sunny with thunderstorms and not as hot with a high of 90. 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

B101063, Shy C, keeping the city lit on this fantastic Feel Good Friday. Welcome to the weekend. Hey, check this out. Make sure you go ahead and mark this on your calendar right now while I got your attention. Tuesday, August 4th, let's join the Florence County Sheriff's Office for the National Night Out. It's going to be taking place right there, Leatherman Way, Leatherman Senior Center,

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1: That is some shit that you don't do. I'ma stay rapping my real. That is some shit I'm gonna do. 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That's some commas. That's some commas.

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0: nigga pull up Saturday, July 25th. 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